0: rescue me? Would you get my back? Would you take my call when I start to crack? Would you rescue me? Would you rescue me? Would you rescue me when I'm by myself? When I need your love, if I need your help, would you rescue me? Would you rescue me?
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There is no need to cry, for a trifle's more than this. Do you still recall my name? And the month it all began, will you release me with a kiss?

0: 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Wish there was a way to know that we're in the good old days before we all just leave them.
1: 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Antenne Landau. Jetzt auch in der neuen Antenne-App.

to know, where does it go? 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

And I touched your face, narcotic mind from lace, Mary Jane. And I called your name like an addicted to cocaine, cause all the stuff you'd rather blame. And I touched your face.

midnight hour is close at hand. Creatures crawl in search of blood to terrorize your neighborhood. And whosoever shall be found without the soul for guilt.

dark they fade. 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Feel the fear, the zeal decay.